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0: Time. James receiver. Okay. 5-3.
3: Joey. 马尔代夫组合这边还是打了一个发抢，发完球之后，第一拍啊就是台内的一个挑打连接。这边加法里啊也是通过侧身的正手抢了对方的一个发球。那接下来伊朗组合的这一轮发球啊就非常关键了。
0: 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Gafari to Ismail. Gafari to Ismail now.
4: I think you were serving to him when
0: No, Gafari to Ismail now. 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
3: 这个球伊斯梅尔想要拼一个直线啊，出现了失误。接一拍啊，这个球没能过网。
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1: Laos versus Batumifu from Mongolia. First game, Sixonbun took the serve level. Level.Love one.

0: 保质期，爱你哦。
1: Come to drive in the rush. You think you drive in the rush? You hit for a second.